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0: 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Pulling down the front parking lot of QT, negative 28 on a gray Kia van.
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0: taken 799. Copy illegal drugs. Go ahead. 10-4, illegal drugs at 225 McKenzie Lane, 225 McKenzie Lane off 53. It's going to be a 12-year-old. Caller found date. Wants the deputy to test them. 10-21 before coming out to the address.
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0: 515 northbound in front of Dave, Georgia 28, Sierra, Mike Bravo 8841, SMB 8841, on a black SUV.
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0: 10-4, motor vehicle accident, unknown injuries, Alaska Highway 108 and Bethany Road, one vehicle overturned, Mustang, driver is now out of the vehicle, other vehicle is a Hyundai, and female is also out.

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1: One vehicle is overturned. We'll still 108 Bethany Road. To be 108 Bethany Road.
0: Report gray SUV.
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1: 10-4 Metro engine 20. Going to be MVA unknown. Injuries. Vehicle is overturned. Be 108 Bethany Road. 108 Bethany Road. Going to be a Mustang and a Hyundai. One person is out walking. Receiving multiple calls at this time.

0: Med 2, engine 20, just to confirm, additional callers are advising that one of the vehicles is going to be on fire at this time.
1: Med 2, copy.
0: Med 2, engine 20, we're trying to get callers to help. There's going to be a male trying to crawl back into the vehicle, possibly an animal inside.
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1: 720, go ahead.
0: I thought you were writing me, Jeff.
1: 10-4, I was just letting you know that the vehicle was returning, vehicle not found.

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1: Go ahead.
0: NBA.
1: Lashin, you're covered in static.
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1: Med 2, go ahead.
2: Med 2 is going to be on scene. We have one vehicle off the roadway fully involved. We're going to be at 108 at Refuge Road, not Bethany.
1: 10-4.
0: Hey, do you have a secondary MAID unit coming to this accident at Bethany?
1: 10-4, I can get it out. Middle 11, being around NBA, unknown injury. It's going to be at 108 in Refuge, 108 in Refuge. It's going to be one vehicle overturned fully engulfed.
3: 10-4, 108 in Refuge. It's going to be a vehicle on fire. It's a blue Chevy Silverado.
4: Floor, show me your route. 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
1: 10-4, 2031.
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3: what's your
4: 20? Camp Road and 515.
1: 10-4.
4: Sure. 10-4, 2031. 10-4, thank you. The call on Refuge and duplicate callers at a completely different incident.
3: Take me 4, I believe it's a completely different incident.
4: 10-4, is it for sure a 41 or trying to motor it?
3: I believe it's a accident, 41.
0: Landing.

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0: You have SO on this location. 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
1: 10-4, they're en route.
0: Clear. 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That was involved in the rollover.
1: 10-4.

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1: Taken en route to 108 Bethany Road. One of the callers stated that there was a suspect running down 108.
0: Gamboa. Bobby, I think the subject that fled the scene will be at 108 Bethany.

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1: 2034.
0: Med 2 Pickens, you can cancel the helicopter.
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0: 10-4, I had med 2 out at 108 in Beffen, correction, 108 in Refuge, and med 11 was a nod. Do you need med 11 to come to you instead of Refuge?
1: Correct. We have a second overturned vehicle at 108 at Bethany. Two cars involved, one fled the scene. Have two occupants. Complaining, thanks.
0: 10-4, med 11, can you be en route to 108 in Bethany?
2: 5-5, yourself, response.
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0: 10-4. It's probably going to be related to this call. Is there an update on GSP?
1: Negative. We're still on the phone with them.
0: 10-4.

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2: Fourth. 2043. Hold this scene right here until GSP comes. I'm going to see if I can't find the guy that's running down Henderson.

0: Dragon 684. GSP should be en route.
1: 10-4, are they on the way from the post?
0: 10-4.
1: 10-4, can you ask them if they can get to the scene 10-18? Because 587 is going to be there by itself, directing traffic.
0: 10-4.
1: Is there any other 39 on the 54 person?
0: Negative, just what's in the call.

0: 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Recovery 27 down Illinois by OLM.
1: Go ahead.
0: Illinois is going to be Victor 622-4270-3329. Repeating V 622-4270-3329.
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0: 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King Jasper, show me detain 1 male.
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0: Subject is 719 Southwest. Can you run that name to birth to Georgia as well?
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1: 10-4 Med 5. It's going to be a sync unknown code 3850 load out of mill, 850 load out of mill. Maybe a 90-year-old female, 194 pounds, redness to her knees and her ankles. Trying to contact the neighbor for additional information at this time. It's a third-party call.

0: Figgins Station 6, Med 6. Copy a possible overdose. Going to be behind Walmart, 1100 Old Philadelphia Road, 1100 Old Philadelphia Road. Timeout 2050. 1100 Old Philadelphia Road, 1100 Old Philadelphia Road. It's going to be a tent behind Walmart. He's not responding at this time. Unknown what he took, is breathing. They're going to attempt Narcan at this time.
1: We'll just have him advised if they get any reaction out of it. I'm in route.
2: What if they get stressed out?
1: 20, you can stay with 19 if you want to. I'll be in route to it. 10-4, I'll continue. 19's good for now.
2: Table.

0: Enjoy Medic. Just for further information, we have a 28-year-old male. Is breathing. Unknown what he took at this time. They have one Narcan. They're advised they administered Narcan. It's not helping at this time.
1: I'm out.
2: Taking 587, code 4.
1: Go 4, troopers, 1023. Tip on suspect location that fled the scene. Be en route to Bethany Fire.
3: Med 2, Pickens.
1: I'm still looking. I don't see it.
3: En route to Kennestone. 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Starting mileage, 0.
0: 10-4, 2053.
1: Jasper, we need a better location.
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4: 719 to 720. If it's the gentleman in the red car that sleeps back there, it's going to be on the garden side behind Walmart.
1: Yeah, that's a negative right now.
2: Pickens 684, are you clear on 587 traffic?
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2: 10-4, 2055. Jasper, 720, someone's going to walk out there to meet you.
1: Careful.
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2: They're going to be coming out on the pickup side.
1: Careful, we're right here.

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3: 7
4: truck man in the back and forth
2: from Bethany. 10-4, 2056. On the side of Walmart, homeless encampment. 10-4, 2056. 10-4, neighbor called in reference to checking on the subject who just lost his life, thought he heard gunshots. Requires 1021 once you go out there.
0: Thank you.
2: 2058.

think it's around bed 6. 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Med 6, they also advise they're going to be across from Collins and our homeless encampment.

0: 知道。
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0: Go ahead。
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1: 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We're going to try and lock out.

0: 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She stated that the son threatened to shoot himself. He is armed with a gun. Subject name is Zachary Miller, date of birth 6/25/2000. Yeah, that's 10-4, please. 10-4.
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0: 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Driver's license status revoked, negative 29.
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2: 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Correction, what mid-size for the dam?

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0: 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Reference 30-year-old female, 150 pounds. Having a panic attack for the last hour. She's going to be behind the Mexican restaurant.
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0: 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We are 10-8. 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

0: 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It's going to be a 30-year-old female having a panic attack for the last hour behind the Mexican restaurant. 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
1: 10-4 Baker New Engine 3. It's going to be vehicle fire, smoking, possibly vehicle smoking. Going to be 62 Wolf Scratch Drive, 62 Wolf Scratch Drive per Rapid SOS. Caller advised they were going to be at 617 Pettit Crest. We're calling the gate to get better information.
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0: 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Starting mileage 42360. 42360.
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2: 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Be very crisp, man. 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

0: taking 211. Are you backing left about Wilford Shed?
1: 10-4. Me and 799 are going to be going out to it.
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1: There's not going to be any car fire. 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
0: 10-4, 2136.
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0: 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How do you advise for that illegal drugs on McKenzie Lane?
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0: 515 northbound at A.W. Lawson, trailer 28, Tango Yankee 87, Quebec 95, TY87Q95, being pulled by what looks to be a red Dodge Ram.
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0: 799, copy your welfare check. 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
1: 718,
0: 10-4, 2235. Jasper, 719, your 28s are going to return expired on the trailer.
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0: 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Registration has expired. 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
0: 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It's going to be at 1667 Harrington Road, 1667 Harrington Road. It's going to be a bear on the front porch. Caller is home alone, and she's very scared.
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1: 2328.
0: Med 2. Tabler Med 2, it's going to be an assault, it's going to be at 25 Mountain Lake Drive, 25 Mountain Lake Drive, off of Henderson Mountain. Caller's advising 58-year-old male, 200 pounds, he was jumped by neighbors, possibly broken leg. Also having an SO note at this time. For Delta's name.

0: 10-4, just hold it for now.
1: 10-4, I'm clear.
2: They've been notified. They just advised to hold the call, so just stage in the area. Caller did advise the subjects are no longer on scene at this time.
0: That's it, clear.

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0: left Dickon, I'm 1023.
1: 1024-2331. Dickon 011, for further information, DNR has been notified, and they will reach out to the caller for further information.

0: taken 684 on the assault call. The subject stated that they were also possibly trying to rob them.
1: 10-4.

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0: 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Copy it, Sol.
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0: 10-4, Sol, this is going to be at 25 Mountain Lake Drive, 25 Mountain Lake Drive. Roommate was jumped by people on bikes at the mailbox. The subject did not have a weapon that they knew of. The subject tried robbing the caller's roommate before they took off.
1: 10-4, show me around.
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0: 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There's going to be an SO unit en route now up 25 Mountain Lake Circle. 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

0: Victor. On the assault.
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0: you. I'm 1023 on the assault.
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0: Jasper 719. Copy a verbal domestic at this time.
1: Go ahead.
0: 10-4, 170 Antioch Church Road, 170 Antioch Church Road at Death North. Came in as a 911 hang-up, and on the callback, caller stated a Dustin Mullins subject would not give her her keys back. Stated he has her vehicle.
1: 10-4, 76.
0: Male has now left in the vehicle. It's going to be a dark blue F-350, possibly heading to 54 Silverstone.
1: 10-4.

0: Southfirst 719. The male subject is going to be a white male, 6'3", skinny, blue, wearing blue jeans, baseball cap, and a gray t-shirt. Partial 28, Georgia 28 to Alpha Kilo 1.
1: 10-4. Is the female subject still had done?
0: She's leaving and going back to her house at this time.
1: 10-4. I'll place the 21.
0: 10-4.

0: 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Release bomb attitude, back in service. 10-4, 0019.
1: Jasper.
2: 719,
1: go ahead.
2: 21 is complete. If you will, just put out Bolo to county as well for the vehicle. Subject is going to have alcohol as well as drugs possibly in the vehicle and has been using...
1: Can't 4, 0020.

0: 719 Jasper, and update, the vehicle isn't stolen as well, just to make that clear.
1: Cancel, I'm clear.

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Okay, control unit. Stand by for a pull over for the city. Pick and pull units, pull up in the city, dark blue at 350, partial GA 28 of Alpha Kilo 1 AK1, driven by Dustin Mullins, date of birth 1978-0912, white male, 6'3", skinny, wearing blue jeans, black baseball cap, and gray shirt, possibly heading to 54 Silverstone Way. Subject will possibly have alcohol and drugs in the vehicle and has been possibly using. Timeout, 0026.

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0: 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Will you be 10-8 from this call?
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0: 10-4, wild animal, it's going to be at 1667 Harrington Road, 1667 Harrington Road off Highway 53 East. It's going to be a third party call. Two birds out at the mother's property. 811's already been out there earlier this day.
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1: 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I'll also be 10-8 from the 54 person, but just leave it up on the cap for now.
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0: 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Delta Golf Bravo 6255, DGB 6255. 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
1: 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Go ahead.
0: 515 southbound, north of 136. Charlie with Yankee 6032. CWY 6032. Be on a white Dodge van.
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0: 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Patient was not sent out last night. Currently in the dining room of memory care. Time out, 744. Station 1, being route to 200 Mountain Boulevard South, the Lodge at Jasper for a phone call.
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0: show you route to 200 Mountain Boulevard South, the Lodge at Jasper. It's going to be room 225. 93-year-old female has a previous hip injury, cannot move around, a lot of pain on her left side. Time out, 748.

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1: 89515 southbound, Carnesville Road. It's going to be on a white Ford Escape. Sierra Delta Bravo 3816, SDB 3816.
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0: 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Timeout 926.

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Jasper 715, copy. 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
0: 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She advised her insurance company needs the report. 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
5: 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I'm right here at 4 Mile if you want me to take that.
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0: and Jasper 717, copy. 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
1: Go ahead.
0: 10-4, it's going to be the homeless site there behind Walmart. Coming in third party, advising a Cassie Hicks assaulted his mom a couple weeks ago. Subject's now threatening the mom again. His brother's on scene also. The mother reached him via messenger and asked to call 911.
1: Clear in room.
0: 10-4. They're also stating drugs are possibly involved.
1: 10-4.
2: Yes, from Rhinosville. You said it was a third-party caller?
0: And 10-4 is the son of the female that they're threatening. He's from out of state.
2: 10-4.

0: 701 Jasper. I'm in the area. What'd you say exactly they were at?
1: Matthew Ladd.
2: Matthew's out of Mountainside. And the mileage 2.7.
1: 10-4, 11-5.

0: 7:15,
1: are you out, Will?
0: Nah, I'm fixing to walk in the woods.
1: 10-4, when I dropped him off, it was over there near Collins, is where he started walking up the road.
0: It's the camp behind the retention pond, I believe it is. I don't see her car anywhere.

0: Jasper 715, 717, complainant advised that the vehicle was impounded. Not sure if they've got it back or not.
1: Jasper, can you check and see if bond and retention bond is city's?
0: Stand by.

0: 773. Good. City limit stops right there at Collins, at the top of the hill right there at the stop sign. That's where it stops at. Anything past that is going to be in the county. And I think only thing it's in the city is the actual street. It ain't the anything on the sides. Are you talking about the retention pond, which is right directly across from Walmart?
1: Gas for 712.
0: Yeah, go ahead.
1: 10-4, the retention pond, is that going to be in the city, so what you're about?
0: If it's the one directly across from Walmart, yes, it is. That part of it is. Past that, it's going to be in the county.
1: 10-5. I'm looking at, I'm just confirming this is a county problem.

915-DEFER, are you confirming that this is county or no? Stand by, where? Having a look on the map. Stand by.

0: Jasper, see if you can come up with Veterans Cruising. We got 15 tents back here.
1: 701-717. Come all the way back. It's the fourth tent at the back end.
2: 834 seconds.
3: 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Head this way just in case.
2: Okay. 10-4, show me on administrative detail here at Roper Park.
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4: 10-4, we're doing so at this time. I know last date the call they had was in the... If they're near the retention pond, it is the city.
1: We're behind them.
4: Stand by, we're trying to look it up on the map more.

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0: 10-4, behind the retention pond is also in the city.
1: 7. We're out with all parties. Put us on 15.
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0: Do you have another or just those?
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0: 10-4, they're all coming back. No driver found, negative 29. Typical, 135.
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1: 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Yeah, a lot of static. I copy 1015, one male, one female.
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0: 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It's 1072.
1: 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Go ahead.
0: Be out at the big canoe property management office. 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

0: Med 6, Station 11, Station 7. NVA, unknown injuries, Highway 515-136. Tractor trailer and versus a vehicle in the northbound lane, 1214.
1: Med 5, pick it up. Med 5, don't pick that up for Med 11.
0: 10-4, Med 5, show you en route to NVA, unknown injuries. Highway 515-136, tractor trailer versus a car, northbound lane. One caller advised there was some kind of chemical spilling out of the tractor trailer before it went off the roadway. 1215.
2: Med 6, Rob.
0: Med 6, Med 5, I'm going to pick that up for you.
3: That's 10-8, I'll be 15.
2: Then Rob.
0: 10-4, Battalion 11, 1215.

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1: 10-4, 12-16. Engine 12, are you clear on that?
2: Battalion 11, Station 1, would you like to have a unit route?
1: The last unit calling in.
0: Battalion Station 1, just stand by for a second, I'll be on scene.
3: Thank you,
1: 10-4, 12-17.

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1: Taken 758.
0: Go ahead.
1: Came for DSP 127 will be en route from the Pope.
0: 10-4.
1: And just for your information, we did have one caller advise there was possibly something leaking from the tanker or ceiling.
0: I'm almost 23.
1: Can't work, so they...

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1: Medtech, go ahead.
0: Our cat screen is showing us available. Were we canceled on this NBC?
1: 10-4, Med 5 is picking this up.
0: 10-4.
1: 12-19.

0: MA-1 and 1100 on the scene, 515 northbound. We have a tanker down an embankment and another vehicle with heavy damage. This 575 command. Correction, 515 command.
1: Okay, 4-12-9. Last year on traffic, I won't turn you.
2: That's 23.

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2: 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Go ahead and repage Med 6 that location, please.
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0: Perkins from 140, same traffic.
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1: Taken 758, 10-4.

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4: Selton 1453 out at 34 South Martin Street, 34 South Martin Street, signal 20, no need.

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1: There you go, Cap.
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1: Clock set, no entries. 10-4 Camp Road, Highway 515 South. It's going to be a Jeep Cherokee and a Chevy Equinox off the side, out of the roadway.
0: 10-4 1305.
1: 10-4, I'll see if they've got a second unit.

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0: 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And Temple, I'm clear.

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0: 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It's blocking the roadway.
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0: TF4 2902, Highway 53 East, 2902, Highway 53 East. It's going to be just below Dragon Drive. At point performance, meet with a Patrick subject.
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0: 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A&T Pointer as well as 764.
1: 14-14. Take a turn, man. Pop, get 4 on the scene.
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0: 1035, 515 East, here in front of the Huddle House. Georgia 28, Sierra, November, India, 8807, SNI, 8807 on a white Jeep.
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1: 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Here at the Foothill Chevron, George 28. Echo Tango Hotel 004, ETH 004 on a gray Jaguar.
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0: Now we're driving on Philadelphia. Now we're on Philadelphia. It's going to be a red Dodge Ram truck, a Chevy Traverse, and possibly a white Honda Civic. Negative injuries.
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0: Jasper 715. Just been notified 621 will be en route from Highway 140 at Marietta Road.
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1: Okay, Palm clear, 1540.
0: Thank you. We'll be no need.
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traffic is all units, I'm off Rebel Cavalier on a reckless driver. Pickens, all units. Look out on a reckless driver, 515, approach your racetrack, 515, approach your racetrack, going southbound. It's going to be an all-black Dodge Durango, failure to maintain lane speeding, headed southbound towards Cherokee.

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1: 10-4, you want it non-emergency?
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0: 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PD's on the scene. Okay, she's in route for a 51-year-old male, low back and neck pain. 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
0: 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PD's on the scene. It was an MVA. They're on scene with a 51-year-old male, back and neck pain. 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

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Hasn't been eating. 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

QSC 548 3 units out, 136 connector. We can open up the northbound left lane again.

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0: 762-834. I've been talking, Rob. 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
1: 10x4. Look out on speeding reckless conduct.
2: 36.
1: Cash Brown unit. Highway 515, Philadelphia Road, going southbound. A semi-truck carrying a very large RV, no tag, lights don't work on the trailer. Trying to maintain lane, going southbound at 1637.

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0: 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I came back on scene to retrieve the vehicle. 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

0: That's 715. Is this going to be an 86 standby? Is North Rim Drive those townhomes over there?
1: Tip, what is this going to be in reference to being paid for work that the subject did to the Rim Drive people?
0: Tip, I'll just go to Quick Trip 7.

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1: 10-4, let them know we have about 8 to 10 minute ETA there.
0: 10-4, 7-8-12.

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0: Pickens on unit, semi-pro lookout from Cherokee.
1: Out of Cherokee County.
0: Lookout from Cherokee County, 575 northbound, Marion Spence, 575 Marion Spence. Block alert, advised silver Honda CRV, 1028 of Zulu Lima, November 900, ZLN 900. Possible 1017s on the RO. Nothing else, follow 1729.

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0: Jess for 715. Copy, Mercury Quad, set no entry. You're up. 10-4, something Highway 515 south at West Church Street in the northbound lanes. It's going to be a black Jeep Wrangler in a van. No entry.
1: Are they out of the roadway?
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0: We're landline with one subject. 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
1: Tim, in route. 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
0: Tim, what's this time?

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1: 9-11, go ahead.
0: 9-11 is out again. It's down 42.7.
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0: Station 12, Med 2, being route 28, 77-2500 Road for domestic in progress. Caller's requesting an ambulance being route 7749, timeout 1749. Med 2, showing your route to 7725 Henderson Mountain Road, 7725 Henderson Mountain Road. 51-year-old female, possibly abusing her prescription medication. Been up walking the floors for 3 days, acting very suspicious, not sleeping or drinking much or eating, being disorderly. Time out 1750. Also, we have this on route. Med 6, go ahead.
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Female has approached. Responders at the south.

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0: Temp, are you going to meet with the complainant at Revolution Church in a gray Hyundai Elantra to relocate to 108 Arbor Hills Trail in reference to the subject there took her deceased dad's items and they're wishing to give them back now? She's got about a 4-minute ETA to the church.
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Last unit 10-9, that's about static. 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

0: 7 in Jasper. 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
0: It's going to be 944 NOAA Drive, 944 NOAA Drive at the Ably Asian Cuisine. Customer is refusing to pay. Owner is requesting to have them trespassed.

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0: Go ahead.
1: 10-4, those three units are returning on a 2002 homemade trailer to Ralph Mitchell out of Atlanta. Valid exempt from insurance. The RO is shown revoked. 1027.

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0: 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Class C status is canceled. 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